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I'm up in the party, I'm glad that I got you, and it's alright, you got you a partner.

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It's the underground. 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

0: 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I wanna shake my ass. I wanna shake my ass.
1: Hey DJ.

DJ. I wanna shake my ass. I wanna shake my ass. I wanna shake my ass.